0: Well, move over, superstar Doug Medlock, and you let Chucky Boy take over. What do you say we get rowdy on the radio?
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And I thank you. I am the man that takes the underbelly of society, and you better believe I'm going to serve it up on a silver platter tonight. Away we go into the 7 o'clock hour. Yeah, it's our world-famous block party weekend on this Memorial Day weekend. And we do stand up and salute, and we recognize the men and women of our armed forces. And that's what it's all about. Yeah, we're going to celebrate again with the greatest rock of all time. I'm talking about double and triple shots of the greatest of the great. I love it. Now I'm going to tell you something straight up. Around this radio station, we love to party. We love to have a good time. Would you like to join me? Why wouldn't you? Oh, looks like I've got six kegs all cooling down on ice. All you have to do is grab your red solo cup. Help yourself. Self-service. Your red solo cup. It's your friend. You will fill it up. Okay, enough of that. We've got a whole lot more planned for some summertime. It's unfreaking real. If you're ready tonight, you know Chucky Boy is. And I say, wow, let's get it on. I specialize in low down, dirty, filthy, disturbing, disgusting rock and roll. Well, someone's got a plan. Well,

0: bottoms up, man. Time to stop thinking, start drinking. You found it, 101 The Fox. It is me, Chuck Nasty, at our world-famous Block Party Weekend. 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Would you like to win a $500 promo card to Living Spaces? We can make it happen right now. My Fox fanatics, I need you to listen to me. You hear the calmness in my voice? All you have to do right now is text the word tribute. The word is tribute. And text it to 913-600-1011. Chuck, can you repeat that? I'd be more than happy to. The word is tribute. 913-600-1011. That's all you have to do. Block Party continues right up until the midnight hour. Stand by for a triple shot of Tom Petty. And then we'll do another triple shot of Joe Walsh. And that's what a Block Party is all about. Seems to me like everybody's having a really good time. Yeah, and we're not going to stop.
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0: Hey, it's Doug. I hope you have a great weekend and get to celebrate Memorial Day. I'll bring the afternoon show back on Tuesday with the 2 at 2, Doug's 3 songs, and A-Sides, B-Sides.
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Everybody look at me, just a dancing and prancing around on a block party Saturday night. Yes, we are 101 The Fox. It is me, Chuck Nasty. Let's knock out a couple of songs from Joe Walsh. Honey Bun,

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0: All right, let's look alive tonight. Surf's up in Kansas City. 101 The Fox. It is me, Chuck Nasty, a.k.a. The Nasty Man. This weekend, yeah, we pay tribute to the men and women of our armed forces on our block party weekend as we knock out triple shots, double shots of the greatest of the great. And, you know, I'm going to tell you something. Between now and the midnight hour, you're going to hear some songs that possibly you haven't heard in a long time. That's what a block party's all about. All right, I'll take a short break. I'll bang another long one. Three in a row from Poison. Nothing but a good time. Every rose has its thorn. Unskinny bop. Then we'll go from there. Would you like to join me this evening? Hey. Why wouldn't you? You know, I could go for a shot of Malort about right now. I could. Well, chucky, chucky, chucky, chucky, chucky, chucky.
2: 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It was also pressed into a 7-inch glob of polyvinyl chloride thermoplastic, or as we know it, the 45. And when you flipped it over, there was a second song on the other side. 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Doug Medlock's gonna drop the needle on an A-side and then flip it over and play the B-side. 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

D-Man on duty. We are 101 The Fox. Just a banging away on a Memorial Day block party weekend. Yeah, I'm doing three in a row from Kansas right now. And that's what a block party's all about. Check this one out. Let's go to 1982 with Kansas. Name of the album, Vinyl Confessions. The name of this song is, you ready for this? Play the Game Tonight. Do you remember this song? Because you will.

0: welcome you to a night out with Chuck Nasty on 101 The Fox. We are the greatest rock and roll station in the nation. And I'm going to prove it to you. It's our block party weekend. I'll take a short break, and then I'll do a block from Genesis and then Aerosmith. And I'm going to keep going and going and going up until the midnight hour.
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22: Getting your heart broken can be really rough. It'll happen to most of us at some point in our lives. It's not just an emotional experience, it's a physical one too. Often described as getting the wind knocked out of you, a knot in your stomach, trouble sleeping. I recently spoke about this with Dr. Yoram Yovil, a psychiatrist and neuroscientist. He was on my podcast, Chasing Life. Now, he told me heartbreak doesn't have to last forever. And while your inclination might be to withdraw, isolate, and shut down, it's often the opposite of what supports healing. One of the things that helps us the most is reconnecting to other people you love. And the reverse is also true, he said.

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1: Hey, make sure you're enjoying your Memorial Day weekend. We'll be back Tuesday morning with some giveaways.
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1: Come on, that's going to be a fun one. And then how about this? Bourbon and Beyond Festival in Kentucky. You want to fly there? We got more of these national keywords going out.
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Hello, lovers. Evidently, there's some fornicating going on. And you know what? I don't have a problem with that at all. As a matter of fact, I encourage it. It is a block party Saturday night. It is me, Chuck Nasty, knocking out three in a row from Aerosmith. Hey, why don't you walk sexy for me?

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0: Seems to me like everybody's having a really insane time tonight. It's our Memorial Day Block Party Weekend. It is me, Chuck Nasty, proudly sponsored by Living Spaces. Would you like to win a $500 promo card to Living Spaces? Yeah, pick up some accessories, do some shopping. All you have to do right now, I need you to listen to me, is text the word freedom. The word is freedom. And here's the phone number, 913-600-1011. I'm saying this slow and easy. Would you like me to repeat it?
1: Yeah, I'll do it for you.
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1: That's it.
0: Hang tight to Chucky Boy. I ain't done yet tonight. I'm not.
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17: So-called super-agers, they are an enviable segment of the population.
3: people who are older than 80, whose brains function like someone a fraction of their age. It's true, a lot of these people have genetics on their side, but more and more research is bearing out the idea that people who practice good brain health also slow their cognitive decline. Dr. Richard Isaacson, a pioneer in the Alzheimer's space, told us that, quote, his studies have found lifestyle changes including diet, exercise, reducing stress and optimizing sleep, along with managing vascular risk factors with certain medications, can actually help grow brain areas and also reduce telltale signs of Alzheimer's, such as tau tangles and amyloid plaques. What else helps? Staying social, surrounding yourself with family and friends, and maybe even volunteering for a real sense of purpose. I'm Dr. Sanjay Gupta, helping you live a better life.
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Hey, if you want it, if you really want it, well, I'm the man that's going to give it to you. We are 101 The Fox, Chuck Nasty. Our Memorial Day block party weekend just keeps on going. Yeah, I'm knocking out three in a row from the Cars. This is called Moving Around in Stereo.

0: having my little redneck girl walk around with a little shorter than short jean shorts on, getting all tanked up tonight.
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0: We are 101 The Fox. It is me, Chuck Nasty. Short break. Then I'm going to slam another long one. It's our Memorial Day block party weekend. Stand by. 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
12: You know, I watched a video the other day about kids getting landlines at home. We haven't had a landline in my house in I can't even tell you how long. But seeing these parents about my age being teleported back to their own childhoods, a simpler time before screens, was really powerful. And as for the kids, they sat and had conversations with their grandparents without multitasking or being distracted by a screen. I thought this was a great way to have kids stay in touch with family members and friends without getting sucked into the smartphone era too young. Of course, you need other people close by to hop on board as well if this is something that's going to work. Perhaps most important, I realized, these relics can be a great conversation starter with your children. You can talk about what it really means to be connected in this day and age. Things have changed a lot. I'm Dr. Sanjay Gupta, helping you live a better life.
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0: Hey, it's Doug. I hope you have a great weekend and get to celebrate Memorial Day. I'll bring the afternoon show back on Tuesday with the 2 at 2, Doug's 3 songs, and A-sides, B-sides.
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Well, there you go. Guns N' Roses come smoking into Kansas City on a hot August night, August 19th at the all-new Morton Amphitheater, one of the many shows we've got planned for you. We are 101 The Fox. It is me, Chuck Nasty. It is a Memorial Day block party weekend. And what do you say we knock out a few from Fleetwood Mac? Hey, how can you go wrong?

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0: Yeah. I think things are getting just a little bit out of control, and I wouldn't have it any other way. It is a block party Saturday night on a Memorial Day block party weekend. It is me, Chuck Nasty, on 101 The Fox. Yeah, double shots, triple shots of the greatest of the great. I'm going to tell you something. From the Nasty Man to you, my Fox fanatics, between now and the midnight hour, you're going to hear some songs that maybe you haven't heard in a long time. Maybe you never heard before. That's what a block party is all about. All right. 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Would you like to win a $500 promo card to Living Spaces? Would you? Pick up some accessories. Do some shopping. All you have to do is text the word sacrifice. The word is sacrifice to this number, 913-600-1011. No, I'm not kidding you, man. Right now, you need to text sacrifice. Do you want me to spell it for you? Oh, come on. Do I have to? Okay, I'll do it. S-A-C-R-I-F-I-C-E. Sacrifice. And the number is 913-600-1011. That's all you have to do. Put your arms around the Nasty Man tonight and hold a little bit tighter. I ain't gonna hurt you. I'm not. Hey, hang on a second tonight. You know what? I smell marijuana. Well, it must be blowing in from the Missouri side. Well, whatever.
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1: A Better Life with Dr. Sanjay Gupta.
2: In recent years, scientists have really dialed up the urgency to understand PFAS, sometimes referred to as forever chemicals because of how long they take to break down. The latest study found these chemicals may be aging men in their 50s and 60s a bit faster than men who are younger or older or women of any age. Experts we talked to said the accumulation of PFAS may lower testosterone levels in men, impair sperm quality, and increase risks of testicular and kidney cancer. Women, it seems, just seem to be able to clear PFAS faster. Now, whether you're a man or a woman, trying to limit your exposure is a great idea. Three ways to do that. Filter your drinking water. Don't use non-stick cookware like Teflon, and avoid fast food packaging, which are sometimes coated with these chemicals. I'm Dr. Sanjay Gupta, helping you live a better life.

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0: 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Let me see. These stupid newfangled sound thingies. What time is it?
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0: 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And sometimes it goes like this. Or this. And of course,

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1: Sure. How about Pizza Tashio?

Well, hell yeah. Classic rock is the name of the game. Nasty Man leading the pack on 101 The Fox. It's our block party weekend. I'm knocking out three in a row from the great John Fogerty in Creedence. Go!

0: I told you. I did tell you. Oh, that classic rock is the name of the game. We are 101. The Fox. It is me, Chuck Nasty, on our block party weekend. Oh, all the way up until late Monday night. Triple shots, double shots of the greatest of the great. Stand by. I'm going to knock out three in a row from AC/DC and then three in a row from Pink Floyd. That's what a block party is all about. And it's going to be insane. And I wouldn't have it any other way.
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1: Hey, make sure you're enjoying your Memorial Day weekend. 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

AC/DC from 1979. It's called Touch Too Much from the album Highway to Hell. Well, party people, how we feeling tonight, huh? We are 101 The Fox. It is me, Chuck Nasty, on our Memorial Day block party weekend. I'm going to do three in a row from Pink Floyd as we drift away into the Kansas City night time. We'll have a cigar, y'all.

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0: look at me. Look at me, you sexy mother chuckers. Because these blue eyes will never lie. Well, I might exaggerate from time to time. My name is Chuck Nasty on 101 The Fox. It is our world-famous block party weekend. Going up until late Monday night. 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All right, my Fox fanatics. I need you. Hey, look alive right now. I need you to listen to me. Would you like to win a $500 promo card to Living Spaces? Pick out a few things. Enjoy. All you have to do is text the word freedom. And here's the phone number, 913-600-1011. I'll repeat that, 913-600-1011. The word is freedom. Would you like me to spell it for you? Huh. Well, I'm not going to. If you can't spell freedom, well, then you're not going to be a winner. You're going to be a loser. Hey, it's okay to be a loser because there's only one way to go, and that's straight up. Hang tight to Chucky Boy. I ain't done yet tonight. Take a short break. I'll do a block from Bon Jovi, and then we'll go from there. Oh, you're going to love this one.
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1: A Better Life with Dr. Sanjay Gupta.
2: Sometimes you can tell a lot about what someone wants to do offline by looking at what they do online. Let me tell you about Pinterest's first parenting trend report. Pinterest is a huge platform. They have 600 million monthly users, 80 billion searches per month. The report found a shift from the iPad kid era to now, when parents are actually more interested in real-world adventures and hands-on activities. The Global Trends and Insights lead at Pinterest told us, families are thoughtfully designing childhoods rooted in creativity, intention, and meaningful experiences. One psychologist we spoke to said he sees this as a reflection of parents' desire to build core capacities in their children: resilience, curiosity, self-regulation, empathy. These things don't grow automatically, but are built through lived experience. I'm Dr. Sanjay Gupta, helping you live a better life.
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0: People, how we feeling tonight, huh? Let's look alive. You found it, 101 The Fox. It is me, Chuck Nasty. I'm a lean, mean, streaming machine. All dressed up in my worn-out Wranglers tonight. Got my snakeskin boots up on the cooler. It is our world-famous block party weekend. I'm talking about triple shots, double shots of the greatest of the great. And you will hear all weekend long songs that possibly have escaped your memory. Maybe you forgot about. Maybe you never heard before. Well, we're going to refresh your memory. And that's what a block party is all about. Stand by. I got three in a row from Billy Squire and then Supertramp for your musical enjoyment. So enjoy. Hey, knock it off over there, will you? I said knock it off.
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5: 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Deep fake videos of me endorsing products that I've never even heard of and I have no relationship with whatsoever. Let me tell you clearly, these videos are scams. They are designed to take your money. Now, a couple things you should keep in mind. If something sounds too good to be true, it probably is. When you look at these videos, if they don't seem natural, if there's something off about them, the audio or the video, it's probably AI generated. And if you come across something that does pique your interest, see if you can find evidence of it from other sources. I promise you this, if I discover something incredible that you need to know about, I'm going to talk about it somewhere that you can easily find, not on some shady social media site. I'm Dr. Sanjay Gupta, helping you live a better life.
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0: 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Or this. 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

0: thrill me, love me. 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

0: Hey, it's Doug. I hope you have a great weekend and get to celebrate Memorial Day. I'll bring the afternoon show back on Tuesday with the 2 at 2, Doug's 3 songs, and A-sides, B-sides.
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0: Well, bring on the marching band, huh? The Fox. It is me, Chuck Nasty, a.k.a. the Nasty Man, as I do broadcast every night from the Double Wine on the outskirts of beautiful Gardner. You know the drill, don't you? It's our Memorial Day weekend block party. Yeah, let's remember what it's all about. We will always stand up and salute. We will always recognize the men and women of our armed forces. And all weekend long, up until late Monday night, you're going to hear triple shots and double shots of the greatest rock ever recorded. Songs that, maybe you forgot about. All right. You hear the calmness in my voice right now. I have had the time of my life, slowly approaching the midnight hour. The block party, I'm going to shut it down. But don't you worry, because I'm going to click this radio station in autopilot. And it's going to rip all night long until my best friend Dave Bradley, Mr. Bradley, will be taking over at 6 o'clock in the morning. I want to thank you, my Fox fanatics. I thank you for listening. You know that. And I thank you for making this the number one nighttime rock and roll radio show, beaming and streaming out of Kansas City. Adios. Hey, get out of here, you guys. You don't have to go home, but you can't stay here.
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17: A better life with Dr. Sanjay Gupta.
18: You know, I watched a video the other day about kids getting landlines at home. We haven't had a landline in my house in I can't even tell you how long. But seeing these parents about my age being teleported back to their own childhoods, a simpler time before screens, was really powerful. And as for the kids, they sat and had conversations with their grandparents without multitasking or being distracted by a screen. I thought this was a great way to have kids stay in touch with family members and friends without getting sucked into the smartphone era too young. Of course, you need other people close by to hop on board as well if this is something that's going to work. Perhaps most important, I realized, these relics can be a great conversation starter with your children. You can talk about what it really means to be connected in this day and age. Things have changed a lot. I'm Dr. Sanjay Gupta, helping you live a better life.
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0: 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And sometimes it goes like this. Or this. And of course,

Once is not enough. Two and three song blocks by every artist we play. That's a Block Party weekend. Block Party! 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

0: of great classic rock. And when it was first released, it wasn't just on an album. It was also pressed into a 7-inch glob of polyvinyl chloride thermoplastic, or as we know it, the 45. And when you flipped it over, there was a second song on the other side. At 101 The Fox, we're paying homage to the vinyl 45 on our newest feature. A-side, B-side. Tuesday afternoons at 4:20. Doug Medlock's gonna drop the needle on an A-side and then flip it over and play the B-side. A-side, B-side. 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
10: You know, one of the weirder things I've seen on social media lately is parents feeding their babies butter, like whole sticks of butter. They swear that it helps them feel fuller after meals and get a good night's sleep, among other things. There's actually something to this. You know, butter is full of fat, which a rapidly growing infant needs, but eating butter all the time results in, quote, boxing out other important nutrients they need as well. Spokesperson for the Academy of Nutrition and Dietetics told us she recommends half a teaspoon to a teaspoon melted and then added to a puree. Or as they get older, you can drizzle oil or melted butter over cooked vegetables, she told us. We never say just give butter by itself, and it's not the only source of fat she would recommend. Avocados, hummus, fish, they are great sources of fat as well. And also great foods to introduce. I'm Dr. Sanjay Gupta, helping you live a better life.
0: 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Or this. 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
17: Getting your heart broken can be really rough. It'll happen to most of us at some point in our lives. It's not just an emotional experience, it's a physical one too. Often described as getting the wind knocked out of you, a knot in your stomach, trouble sleeping. I recently spoke about this with Dr. Yoram Yovil, a psychiatrist and neuroscientist. He was on my podcast, Chasing Life. Now, he told me heartbreak doesn't have to last forever. And while your inclination might be to withdraw, isolate, and shut down, it's often the opposite of what supports healing. One of the things that helps us the most is reconnecting to other people you love. And the reverse is also true, he said. If someone you care about is struggling, don't give up on them. You hold the power to comfort loved ones that are in deep physical or emotional distress. I'm Dr. Sanjay Gupta, helping you live a better life.
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7: Sometimes you can tell a lot about what someone wants to do offline by looking at what they do online. Let me tell you about Pinterest's first parenting trend report. Pinterest is a huge platform. They have 600 million monthly users, 80 billion searches per month. The report found a shift from the iPad kid era to now, when parents are actually more interested in real-world adventures and hands-on activities. The global trends and insights lead at Pinterest told us families are thoughtfully designing childhoods rooted in creativity, intention, and meaningful experiences. One psychologist we spoke to said he sees this as a reflection of parents' desire to build core capacities in their children: resilience, curiosity, self-regulation, empathy. These things don't grow automatically, but are built through lived experience. I'm Dr. Sanjay Gupta, helping you live a better life.
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2: 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My name is Darren Story. 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My pleasure to have on the program Dr. Lynette Sparkman Barnes. 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Is going to be May the 30th from 9 a.m. to noon at the USD 500 district offices. That's located at 2010 North 59th Street in Kansas City, Kansas. 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
3: I am doing great. How are you?
2: I'm doing good. I'm doing good. So tell us about this event you got coming up. And we know that probably in the last few years, we have become more acutely aware of mental health in our community, especially when it comes to the Black community. So tell us about this event and what's going to be happening.
3: Absolutely. Well, we are so happy to offer this event, like you said, on May 30th. And Metropolitan Leader Institute and the Mu Omega chapter of Alpha Kappa Alpha Sorority Incorporated are together to host this event for the community. And in fact, our theme is Connected Communities Supporting Mental Health Across Generations. And so we, of course, know of the mental health concerns that are throughout our communities with our young people, with those who are middle-aged, as well as with our senior and elder population. And so what we wanted to do is bring our community together so that we can talk about mental health concerns that impact all of us, whether it's within the family, whether it's in schools, whether it's in churches. We wanted to come together and have an honest conversation about this. So we have a wonderful morning planned. We will offer a continental breakfast. We have wonderful breakout sessions that will occur, and we have a robust panel discussion followed by a resource fair. And so people can come and also get information about where they can seek mental health services.
2: All right. So Dr. Sparkman Barnes, can you say that the stigma behind mental health and mental illness has somewhat waned in the last several years, or is there still a stigma that exists?
3: So I would say yes to both of those things. I believe that all of us as mental health professionals, everyone in the community, all families have done a wonderful job of really trying to decrease the stigma involved with mental health as a whole, and especially help-seeking behavior. Mm-hmm. And when you have mental health concerns, there is still some stigma out there. So I'll be very honest about that. And especially in certain communities, in the Black community, and some of our other communities of color where, yes. And so many of us might have grown up in those households where we learned that what happens in this house stays in this house. You don't go around telling other people your business. And that has stuck with us across generations. Okay. So that's one of the reasons we want to do this generationally, to understand that we're not being disloyal and seeking help and saying that I am having some concerns. Perhaps I'm depressed. Perhaps I'm anxious, but I need some help. And so one of the things we want to do with this event is really bust that stigma that still remains regarding seeking mental health services, as well as encourage people to know that there are resources available for them to seek mental health services. This is something that is within everyone's reach.
2: We're on with Dr. Lynette Sparkman Barnes. She is talking about the mental health event that's happening, sponsored by the community, the Metropolitan Leadership Institute and Alpha Kappa Alpha Sorority Incorporated, Mu Omega chapter. It's going to be May the 30th from 9 a.m. to noon at the USD 500 district offices, 2010 North 59th Street in Kansas City, Kansas. And Dr. Sparkman Barnes, can you tell us, how can people register for this? How can they find out more information about it?
3: Absolutely. Well, they can go to Facebook. We are advertising heavily on Facebook and all of the social media outlets. They could also email me directly. I would definitely love that at kckscope2003@yahoo.com. And I can help you get registered for that. We encourage registration, but it's not required. If you just want to come and show up at the district office on Saturday, May 30th at 9 a.m., we will be so happy to see you.
2: All right. I will be transparent. I have a therapist that I see once a month, and I also have a psychiatrist that I see because I just got diagnosed with ADHD, and I'm 60 years old. So folks out there, it's never too late to dig into that. It's just so important, and we thank you for this resource, Doctor.
3: Absolutely. As a clinician myself, a provider, a scholar, researcher, psychologist, I have treated people from as young as 4 years old to as old as 80 plus. Oh, and right. So it is never too late.
2: Amen. Amen to that. Dr. Lynette Sparkman Barnes, May 30th, 9 a.m. to noon at USDA 500 District Office, 2010 North 59th Street, Kansas City, Kansas. And this is good for the community. Thank you for what you do.
3: Thank you so much for having us. You take good care.
2: All right. We've got more Caring for KC. We'll be right back.
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2: Welcome to another edition of Caring for KC. My name is Darren Story. You're listening to us on all of our Cumulus stations across the metropolitan area. My pleasure to have on the program, back again from Family Promise of Lawrence, Brenda Wall. She is the executive director of Family Promise Lawrence. This is actually her first time on the show. And back again is Brandy Ernzen. She's a volunteer in 5K Home Run Committee, and we're going to be talking about that a little later. Ladies, welcome to the show. How are you?
4: Good. Thanks for having us on.
2: All right. So, Brenda, let's start with you. Just in case someone is listening for the first time, has not heard of Family Promise of Lawrence, could you give a brief synopsis of your mission and what you guys do?
4: Sure. Family Promise of Lawrence works to empower families who are in a housing crisis to achieve stabilization. And we do that through helping them build community connections. So we have a whole spectrum of services where we work with people for anything from prevention to shelter if they've lost their housing to stabilization once they get into housing.
2: Okay. And so tell us about what's going on new with Family Promise since the last time we spoke with you. And I think it's been 2 or 3 years since you guys have been on the show. So I bet a lot has happened in the last 2 or 3 years for you guys, right?
4: Yeah, a lot has happened. About a year and a half ago, we opened our brand new shelter, the Mount Hope Shelter. Before, we had been sheltering families through utilizing churches in the area where the families would spend overnights for a week at a time in the churches. We called that our rotation program. And then we realized during COVID that wasn't going to be able to happen again. And so we were able to purchase and renovate a building that was a previous daycare center. And we now have space, private bedrooms and bathrooms for 6 families at a time where they can stay for up to 90 days as, you know, working the program and working to get back into housing. So that's been really exciting. I think last year we served, we served up to 24 families, I think, last year in that shelter program.
2: That's amazing.
4: Yeah.
2: And as I'm looking here, looking that you're opening a newly constructed apartment building as well. Is that something new that's coming down the pike?
4: Yeah. We have a great community partner in Ninth Street Missionary Baptist Church. And they, we rent a couple of buildings from them already, one for office space and one for some temporary housing for families. And they have built or are building a 6-plex apartment building that we will be able to use specifically for families in our program to be able to move in there and live for a lease up, really. It's not just like a program. They get to lease up for 1 to 2 years living in that space with some supportive case management along the way.
2: All right.
4: So we're really excited because the housing market, as everyone knows, is really tight. Being able to find housing that's affordable for the families that we work with, that's really difficult, face a lot of barriers. So we're really excited about this program.
2: Well, your description of the housing market, Brenda, was kind. It is terrible. It is awful. The lack of affordable housing is just one, it's an epidemic proportion. So, but thank you for what you're doing. That's really exciting stuff. And, but you know, it takes money to do all the things that you do. So I'm going to bring Brandy into the conversation to talk about the annual 5K home run fundraiser, which is where we first met. You first came on this program back in, this was pre-pandemic.
5: We met in person at the studio.
2: At the studio, yes. So, Brandy, it's obviously been a very successful event for you guys. Tell us all about it.
5: Well, we have our 5K home run on Memorial Day proper. So it's going to be Monday, May 25th this year. It will be at South Park, which is in downtown Lawrence, Kansas. And it starts at 8:30 a.m. And the beautiful thing about this event is, just like Family Promise, it is really family and community centered. So all are welcome. This is a great race if you're a serious runner. It's a really flat, fast course, but we have a lot of walkers who are just out, you know, maybe that's their excuse to get another hot dog at the Memorial Day barbecue, or they're here to support a really great cause. It's an easy course for walkers too. It is flat, not a lot of hills. So people of all ages. And we're also unique in that we allow dogs on a leash and kids in strollers. So we really do want the whole family to participate. And we also have a really wonderful kids zone of free kids activities there at South Park. So, you know, maybe part of the family wants to participate in the 5K and maybe some of the littles don't want to do that. That's perfectly fine. We will have activities for them, or they can participate before or after they finish the course too. We have a huge bounce house. We have yard games. We have this year new extended activities, and we have balloon animals that are being made, and we've got a bling your bib, which means your race bib that you'll be wearing. You can kind of decorate that up, and we've got a lot of other kids activities, face painting. It's all free. It's all community supported. So it's just $30 to register. And if you're not available on the day of the race, that's okay. We would still love you to participate. We have a virtual option that people can sign up and do the 5K their way, you know, anytime, anywhere between May 19th and 25th. And that's either option is $30. And if you create a team of four or more people, they can do it combined either in person or virtual as well, you'll save $5 per person. So that would be $25 a person to do that as a team. But we'd love to see everybody out there.
2: Monday, May 25th, Memorial Day. That's right. Memorial Day starting at 8:30 a.m. at South Park in downtown Lawrence, Kansas. It's the annual 5K home run fundraiser. And you guys have every base covered, it looks like to me. I mean, there's really no excuse for anybody not to come. You know, it just, this is fabulous. So I wanted, before I let you guys go, Brenda and Brandy, I want to share with our audience something that I think is remarkable. In 2025, you guys served 152 families and 322 with our eviction prevention services. 98% of them avoided eviction. That is incredible. That's going to make you feel good, Brenda.
4: The prevention, as everybody knows, prevention is way better than having to clean up, you know, whatever happens if you don't prevent an eviction or whatever it is. But the prevention program, we actually served those numbers that you were looking at. We actually served 152 families and 322 children in our prevention program. So that means that almost about 300 kids didn't have to lose their housing. And that is a really simple process. We help, usually it's families are just in need of a little help with rent or utilities. And because they've had some minor financial crisis, it doesn't take much of a crisis to get behind in rent these days. And so we're able to help them with some rent or utility assistance. We do a little bit of budgeting with them and help them make sure that they have what they need to pay rent the next month, and eviction is avoided. And it's just amazing to know that families don't have to lose their housing to be able to keep moving forward and stabilizing in their housing.
2: That's amazing work you guys are doing there in Lawrence. Brenda Wall, Brandy Ernzen of Family Promise of Lawrence, thank you for coming on the show. One more time, if you could tell people how to get in touch with you, Brenda.
4: Yeah, you can go to our website at lawrencefamilypromise.org and see all the activities and things that are happening there, and you can email us through that as well.
2: All right. Brandy, Brenda, thanks for coming on the program. Good luck with the 5K, and remember, you're always welcome on this show anytime.
5: Thanks so much, Darren. Thanks so much, Darren.
2: All right, we've got more Caring for Casey. We'll be right back.
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2: Welcome to another edition of Caring for KC. My name is Darren Story. You're listening to us on all of our Cumulus stations across the metropolitan area. My pleasure to have back on the program. She is the founder of Giving Hope and Help. God is the CEO, as she reminds me every time that I talk to her. Jessica McClellan, she's here to talk about her upcoming event on Saturday, June 6th. It's the 13th anniversary and scholarship awards program. It's a day gala, brunch, bling, and blue jeans. It's going to be Saturday, June the 6th from 11 a.m. to 2 p.m. This is a little different direction, my friend. How are you? But I love the concept. Absolutely.
6: I'm so glad you love it. Hello, my brother from another mother. I'm excited to be on. Thank you for having me.
2: Always, Jessica, what I like to do is always do a reset just in case someone is hearing you for the first time. I know you've been coming on this program as long as I've been doing it. But just in case someone has not heard of Giving Hope and Help, tell us all about it.
6: Sure. Thank you so much for having me on again. Giving Hope and Help has four arms of outreach that center around the social drivers of health. The initial arm of outreach was to end period poverty in domestic violence shelters, and that has expanded to women, girls, menstruators around the world. So we have a movement called the No Menstruator Without Period Products movement. And then we have our domestic violence advocacy and support initiative called A Way of Escape from Domestic Violence. And then we have our Love Bags for Cancer to support those that are battling cancer, because no one should battle cancer alone. And last but not least, we have our Education is Your Passport, including our scholarship program, Why I Am On Today.
2: That's right. That's right. And we're on with Jessica McClellan. She is the founder of Giving Hope and Help, here to talk about her 13th anniversary scholarship and awards program. It's going to be a day gala Saturday, June the 6th, 2026, from 11 a.m. to 2 p.m. And it's going to be at the R.D. Goppert Event Center at Unity Village at 600 Unity Way in Lee Summit, Missouri. So, Jessica, what should people expect from this program if they come?
6: Well, it's going to be exciting. We're going to be celebrating our impact as well as our scholarship recipients. Darren, we have awarded, as of today, 140 college scholarships and gifts and in-kind cash, all valued at about $500,000 since 2015 to 2025. This year, we're going to be adding a new cohort of high school seniors that are on their way to college. And so when you come to this event, you should expect excitement, fun, all the views of the blue jeans and bling with the college or HBCU paraphernalia shirts. We're super excited to have something different in the daytime. You'll have your evening to yourself. You'll come and enjoy a brunch. You'll enjoy and learn more about Giving Hope and Help and hear from our amazing scholars. Enjoy amazing entertainment, live entertainment. From Neoma Lene, the saxophonist, Christie's Academy of Dance, and of course, our very own Kansas City DJ Ice Cole, female DJ who is just amazing. So we're going to have a great time. We're going to learn more about Giving Hope and Help, and we're going to celebrate our scholars. And I just want to say our scholars are marginalized scholars that have done amazing things. And it could be $1,500 that's keeping them from going to college. And so we are filling that gap. We're meeting their needs, where they're going to get all the things they need to go off to college and thrive. They're going to get a brand new laptop in the box, a hotspot, life coaching throughout their college career, internship opportunities, a collegiate backpack filled with school supplies, a bed and a bag set to decorate their dormitory, financial literacy, scholarship resources, as well as an endless basket of toiletries. Not only that, we're going to be awarding 7 additional scholarships in cash. So those 7 students will also receive cash and all of the in-kind gifts that I mentioned. And the amount of cash that we are awarding is a total of $15,000 in cash.
2: Jessica, I think it's important to reiterate the people who are benefiting from your scholarship. These are students that, first of all, let's make it clear, they are good students. Many of them high 3, 4.0 students, of course. But they are challenged socioeconomically, and yet they've been able to still flourish and thrive through their educational experience in high school.
6: Absolutely. Some of these students, W-2s, show that their parents have made, you know, upwards of $20,000 a year.
2: Wow. Wow.
6: And these students are pulling in applications at a 4.3 GPA, cumulative GPA.
2: Sure.
6: 3.7, 3.6. And it's like, how do you, you know, thrive with having so little? And these students are determined. These are determined students. The qualification GPA is a 2.5. But we're getting applicants that have the upper echelon GPAs because these students are determined to make it in spite of their circumstances. These are the students that we truly want to help. We want to help all students, but we want to meet that need. If this student doesn't have a computer, we've had many students that want to go to college and did not have a computer. You can't even go to high school without a computer. And so oftentimes these students have to return their computer that they got from high school, and then they're graduating with no computer.
2: Right.
6: So we're meeting that need and we're making a difference. And many of our students, they come back and support and they volunteer. They'll be at the program, all the things. This is more than just giving a scholarship. This is changing the trajectory of these students' lives.
2: We're on with Jessica McClellan. She is the founder of Giving Hope and Help. And again, she's here talking about the 13th anniversary and scholarship awards program. Day Gala is going to happen on Saturday, June the 6th. And this is the 13th anniversary of the organization. And we're combining the scholarship program as one big, huge celebration. You've been doing the scholarship program now for 11 years. This will be the 11th year for that. And so, but let's face it, a lot of nonprofits, including yours, Jessica, have been facing some challenges over the last year or so. The landscape of the nonprofit universe has changed. It's getting tougher. So I want to give you an opportunity to appeal to the audience about what you need right now and how they can help if they want to just go to the website. Maybe they can't come to the event, but yet they hear what you're saying is compelling and they can tell them where to go, where to donate, and all of that. But I just want to give you a platform to make an appeal to the audience out there.
6: Well, I certainly appreciate that because we have been hit by the lack of support from the community, from corporate sponsors. And so our call to action is, in order for us to continue the impact that we have been giving to the community, we need support from the community. 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An individual ticket is $150. 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So my ask is for you to go onto our website, givinghopeandhelp.org. On the homepage, there's a button that says purchase tickets, and you will see the different levels. Or you can also just go to the donate button and sign up to be a monthly donor at whatever level works for you. And let me tell you that $5 is not too small. All right. $10 is not too small. Because when you get 1,000 people doing that, it makes an impactful difference. My motto is this: do what you can, when you can, and how you can. And when we put it all together, we can make an impactful difference.
2: That's right. And my motto is, I don't care what you do, but just do something.
6: I love it. That works as well. Yeah.
2: I don't care. Just do something. Just do something. Jessica McClellan, thank you always for coming on the program. Thank you for what you do in our community and all the people you've impacted over the last 13 years, more than we can really count. And I will be emceeing again along with Carolina Cruz. Looking forward to that.
6: Getting
2: back with my partner. It's been a long time. She's had a baby and all that, so that's exciting. But we are going to continue to get the word out about what you're doing, and I'm sure that God's going to come through.
6: And I'm a believer, and I believe that we have a lot of applicants. Yeah. And the scholarship committee has a hard task of selecting 10 to 15 scholars. And, you know, my thing is I had to take myself out of that because I cry and lose sleep and because I can't give it to everybody that applies.
2: Right.
6: Simply because we don't have enough. But if everybody would do something, we would have enough.
2: That's right. That's right. You heard it there. We'll keep it there and end it there. Jessica McClellan, founder of Giving Hope and Help. That's all the time we have for today. Thank you for joining us. As always, be kind to one another, love one another until we meet again. God bless you.
0: That was Caring for KC with Darren Story. All this weekend, 101 The Fox and Living Spaces present the first block party weekend of the summer.
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15: Getting your heart broken can be really rough. It'll happen to most of us at some point in our lives. It's not just an emotional experience, it's a physical one too. Often described as getting the wind knocked out of you, a knot in your stomach, trouble sleeping. I recently spoke about this with Dr. Yoram Yovel, a psychiatrist and neuroscientist. He was on my podcast, Chasing Life. Now, he told me heartbreak doesn't have to last forever. And while your inclination might be to withdraw, isolate, and shut down, it's often the opposite of what supports healing. One of the things that helps us the most is reconnecting to other people.

0: you love. And the reverse is also true, he said. If someone you care about is struggling, don't give up on them. You hold the power to comfort loved ones that are in deep physical or emotional distress. I'm Dr. Sanjay Gupta, helping you live a better life.
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0: A shot of Van Halen on a block party weekend. It's 101 The Fox, Kansas City's classic rock station, and you are waking up to just a beautiful Sunday. 83 for the afternoon high today. I'm Dave Brandley. 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
7: A Better Life with Dr. Sanjay Gupta.
8: In recent years, scientists have really dialed up the urgency to understand PFAS, sometimes referred to as forever chemicals because of how long they take to break down. The latest study found these chemicals may be aging men in their 50s and 60s a bit faster than men who are younger or older or women of any age. Experts we talked to said the accumulation of PFAS may lower testosterone levels in men, impair sperm quality, and increase risks of testicular and kidney cancer. Women, it seems, just seem to be able to clear PFAS faster. Now, whether you're a man or a woman, trying to limit your exposure is a great idea. Three ways to do that. Filter your drinking water. Don't use non-stick cookware like Teflon, and avoid fast food packaging, which are sometimes coated with these chemicals. I'm Dr. Sanjay Gupta, helping you live a better life.
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0: back-to-back Pink Floyd on a block party weekend. It's 101 The Fox, Kansas City's classic rock station. I'm Dave Brantley. How you doing? Not bad weather today. Plenty of sun into the low 80s. We have a $500 Living Spaces promo card up for grabs this hour. 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
21: You know, one of the weirder things I've seen on social media lately is parents feeding their babies butter, like whole sticks of butter. They swear that it helps them feel fuller after meals and get a good night's sleep, among other things. There's actually something to this. You know, butter is full of fat, which a rapidly growing infant needs, but eating butter all the time results in, quote, boxing out other important nutrients they need as well. Spokesperson for the Academy of Nutrition and Dietetics told us she recommends half a teaspoon to a teaspoon melted and then added to a puree. Or as they get older, you can drizzle oil or melted butter over cooked vegetables, she told us. We never say just give butter by itself, and it's not the only source of fat she would recommend. Avocados, hummus, fish, they are great sources of fat as well, and also great foods to introduce. I'm Dr. Sanjay Gupta, helping you live a better life.
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0: A block of Ozzy on a block party weekend. We're knocking out back-to-back songs from your favorite classic rock artists. We are 101 The Fox, Kansas City's classic rock station. How you doing? I'm Dave Brantley. Hope your holiday weekend is going smooth. And coming up tomorrow morning, your first chance to get in the running to win a trip to Bourbon and Beyond. This is so cool. This is the largest bourbon, food, and music festival. Takes place in Louisville, Kentucky, coming up September 24th through the 27th. Great bands every day of the festival. Mumford & Sons, Chris Stapleton, Hootie and the Blowfish, Foo Fighters, plus Dave Matthews. And we have got your first keyword coming up tomorrow morning. When you hear it, text it in to 95819.
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14: A Better Life with Dr. Sanjay Gupta.
15: In recent years, scientists have really dialed up the urgency to understand PFAS, sometimes referred to as forever chemicals because of how long they take to break down. The latest study found these chemicals may be aging men in their 50s and 60s a bit faster than men who are younger or older or women of any age. Experts we talked to said the accumulation of PFAS may lower testosterone levels in men, impair sperm quality, and increase risks of testicular and kidney cancer. Women, it seems, just seem to be able to clear PFAS faster. Now, whether you're a man or a woman, trying to limit your exposure is a great idea. Three ways to do that. Filter your drinking water. Don't use non-stick cookware like Teflon, and avoid fast food packaging, which are sometimes coated with these chemicals. I'm Dr. Sanjay Gupta, helping you live a better life.
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0: 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I'm Dave Brandley. 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
7: A better life with Dr. Sanjay Gupta.
8: So-called superagers, they are an enviable segment of the population. People who are older than 80, whose brains function like someone a fraction of their age. It's true, a lot of these people have genetics on their side, but more and more research is bearing out the idea that people who practice good brain health also slow their cognitive decline. Dr. Richard Isaacson, a pioneer in the Alzheimer's space, told us that, quote, his studies have found lifestyle changes including diet, exercise, reducing stress, and optimizing sleep, along with managing vascular risk factors with certain medications, can actually help grow brain areas and also reduce telltale signs of Alzheimer's, such as tau tangles and amyloid plaques. What else helps? Staying social, surrounding yourself with family and friends, and maybe even volunteering for a real sense of purpose. I'm Dr. Sanjay Gupta, helping you live a better life.
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0: Hey, it's Doug. I hope you have a great weekend and get to celebrate Memorial Day. I'll bring the afternoon show back on Tuesday with the 2 at 2, Doug's 3 songs, and A-sides, B-sides.
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10: Getting your heart broken can be really rough. It'll happen to most of us at some point in our lives. It's not just an emotional experience, it's a physical one too. Often described as getting the wind knocked out of you, a knot in your stomach, trouble sleeping. I recently spoke about this with Dr. Yoram Yovel, a psychiatrist and neuroscientist. He was on my podcast, Chasing Life. Now, he told me heartbreak doesn't have to last forever. And while your inclination might be to withdraw, isolate, and shut down, it's often the opposite of what supports healing. One of the things that helps us the most is reconnecting to other people you love. And the reverse is also true, he said. If someone you care about is struggling, don't give up on them. You hold the power to comfort loved ones that are in deep physical or emotional distress. I'm Dr. Sanjay Gupta, helping you live a better life.
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12: You and I have never met, but I'm willing to bet that there is something you would like to do, but you feel like you can't, that it's too hard, that you don't deserve it. A colleague of mine recently told me about this new book called Brave Shift, 30 Mindset Changes to Transform Your Life. It's written by a woman named Michelle Carrer. Carrer says the one thing most people forget when they set a goal is to attach a reason to it. Having that reason is big, because when you don't want to do something that's necessary to reach your goal, you can go back to your reason to find the motivation you need. Try to frame your goal as something you want to achieve, as opposed to being a bad part of yourself that you want to change. That will make you more likely to succeed, as will asking for help. All of us need it, and it makes people feel good to help you achieve your goals. I'm Dr. Sanjay Gupta, helping you live a better life.
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4: A Better Life with Dr. Sanjay Gupta.
5: In recent years, scientists have really dialed up the urgency to understand PFAS, sometimes referred to as forever chemicals because of how long they take to break down. The latest study found these chemicals may be aging men in their 50s and 60s a bit faster than men who are younger or older or women of any age. Experts we talked to said the accumulation of PFAS may lower testosterone levels in men, impair sperm quality, and increase risks of testicular and kidney cancer. Women, it seems, just seem to be able to clear PFAS faster. Now, whether you're a man or a woman, trying to limit your exposure is a great idea. Three ways to do that. Filter your drinking water. Don't use non-stick cookware like Teflon, and avoid fast food packaging, which are sometimes coated with these chemicals. I'm Dr. Sanjay Gupta, helping you live a better life.
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0: It's a block party weekend here on 101 The Fox, playing back-to-back songs from your favorite classic rock artist. It is just a beautiful day outside. 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KC Current hosting Portland, a 12 noon kickoff from CPKC Stadium, and the Royals host Seattle with a 1:10 first pitch. 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I'm Dave Brandley, back with a triple shot of Elton John.
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9: We are finally starting to learn more things we can do to keep our brains sharp as we age. A lot of people think crossword puzzles or Sudoku might do the trick, but the science doesn't really bear that out. What one recent study found, though, was that a certain type of brain training seems to have a significant impact on cognition as we get older. It wasn't memory or even problem-solving tasks that moved the needle. It was an interactive computerized game that tested the ability to recognize two separate images in faster and faster sequences. It's what we call a task of divided attention, in which you don't have a conscious strategy on how to improve. That's according to the study's lead author. You're just trying to do the best you can to figure out how to divide your attention. Now, the game in this study was called Double Decision. If you want to find it and try it out yourself. I'm Dr. Sanjay Gupta, helping you live a better life.
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0: Oh man, laying out three in a row from Tom Petty. It's a block party weekend on 101 The Fox, Kansas City's classic rock station. I'm Dave Brandley. 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
11: A better life with Dr. Sanjay Gupta.
12: So-called superagers, they are an enviable segment of the population. People who are older than 80, whose brains function like someone a fraction of their age. It's true, a lot of these people have genetics on their side, but more and more research is bearing out the idea that people who practice good brain health also slow their cognitive decline. Dr. Richard Isaacson, a pioneer in the Alzheimer's space, told us that, quote, his studies have found lifestyle changes, including diet, exercise, reducing stress and optimizing sleep, along with managing vascular risk factors with certain medications, can actually help grow brain areas and also reduce telltale signs of Alzheimer's, such as tau tangles and amyloid plaques. What else helps? Staying social, surrounding yourself with family and friends, and maybe even volunteering for a real sense of purpose. I'm Dr. Sanjay Gupta, helping you live a better life.
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0: 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I'm Dave Brandley. 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
17: When it comes to the myriad reasons people don't get enough exercise, psychologist Diana Hill has heard them all. She's the author of a new book with a great title, I Know I Should Exercise, But... On a recent episode of my podcast, Chasing Life, Hill told me the number one reason people don't exercise is because they don't feel like they have enough time. She told us that she encourages people she works with to shift from an either-or mindset to a both-and mindset. Hill herself uses time at her son's baseball game to walk around the field cheering him on instead of sitting on the sidelines. She also recommends setting up your space at home, at work, in the car, to facilitate movement. So every night before I go to bed, I lay out my workout clothes next to my bathroom sink, so they are waiting there for me as a good reminder. I'm Dr. Sanjay Gupta, helping you live a better life.
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1: Hey, make sure you're enjoying your Memorial Day weekend. 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
1: Come on, that's going to be a fun one. 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

0: 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It's a block party weekend, playing blocks of your favorite classic rock artists back to back. Well, that's it for me. I'm headed over to Chuck Nasty's Double Wide. Yeah, time to peel the tarp off the above ground pool and see what survived the winter. All hands on deck for this one. Block Party Weekend continues with Steve Garrett. I'm Dave Brantley, in tomorrow for Sparks and Lux. Have a good one.
1: 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And when it was first released, it wasn't just on an album. It was also pressed into a 7-inch glob of polyvinyl chloride thermoplastic, or as we know it, the 45. And when you flipped it over, there was a second song on the other side. 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A-side, B-side. 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Doug Medlock's gonna drop the needle on an A-side and then flip it over and play the B-side. A-side, B-side. 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
9: You know, I watched a video the other day about kids getting landlines at home. We haven't had a landline in my house in I can't even tell you how long. But seeing these parents about my age being teleported back to their own childhoods, a simpler time before screens, was really powerful. And as for the kids, they sat and had conversations with their grandparents without multitasking or being distracted by a screen. I thought this was a great way to have kids stay in touch with family members and friends without getting sucked into the smartphone era too young. Of course, you need other people close by to hop on board as well if this is something that's going to work. Perhaps most important, I realized, these relics can be a great conversation starter with your children. You can talk about what it really means to be connected in this day and age. Things have changed a lot. I'm Dr. Sanjay Gupta, helping you live a better life.
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101 The Fox, Kansas City's classic rock station. Good afternoon. It's lunchtime. I'm Steve Garrett. It's a Black Party weekend for the Memorial Day weekend with Zeppelin.

0: There you go. A triple shot from Zeppelin, a block party weekend for your lunch hour, 101 The Fox, Kansas City's classic rock station. I'm Steve Garrett. You and I hang out till 6 o'clock tonight. 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
5: 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Or this. And of course,

0: Hey, it's Doug. I hope you have a great weekend and get to celebrate Memorial Day. I'll bring the afternoon show back on Tuesday with the 2 at 2, Doug's 3 songs, and A-Sides, B-Sides.
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0: John Kay and Steppenwolf and a pair of Block Party Weekend at 101 The Fox, Kansas City's classic rock station. I'm Steve Garrett. 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
14: We are finally starting to learn more things we can do to keep our brains sharp as we age. A lot of people think crossword puzzles or Sudoku might do the trick, but the science doesn't really bear that out. What one recent study found, though, was that a certain type of brain training seems to have a significant impact on cognition as we get older. It wasn't memory or even problem-solving tasks that moved the needle. It was an interactive computerized game that tested the ability to recognize two separate images in faster and faster sequences. It's what we call a task of divided attention, in which you don't have a conscious strategy on how to improve. That's according to the study's lead author. You're just trying to do the best you can to figure out how to divide your attention. Now, the game in this study was called Double Decision. If you want to find it and try it out yourself. I'm Dr. Sanjay Gupta, helping you live a better life.
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0: A pair from Freddie Mercury and Queen and a block party weekend at 101 The Fox, Kansas City's classic rock station. I'm Steve Garrett. Great to have you along on a holiday weekend. How would you like to win a trip to the world's largest bourbon, food, and music festival in Louisville, Kentucky? You can do that starting tomorrow at 101 The Fox. We're going to send you to Bourbon and Beyond September 24th through the 27th in Louisville. You can see bands like Dave Matthews Band, Hootie and the Blowfish, Foo Fighters, Mumford & Sons, Chris Stapleton. It's really cool. And the trip is awesome as well. You get a round-trip airfare for two, a five-night hotel stay. How about that? $1,500 spending cash, a pair of four-day Mint VIP passes to the event. Man, all you have to do is listen for the national keywords and text that keyword to 95819. Dave Brandley will have another one for you starting tomorrow morning at 6 from 101 The Fox.
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25: A better life with Dr. Sanjay Gupta.
26: You know, one of the weirder things I've seen on social media lately is parents feeding their babies butter. Like whole sticks of butter. They swear that it helps them feel fuller after meals and get a good night's sleep, among other things. There's actually something to this. You know, butter is full of fat, which a rapidly growing infant needs, but eating butter all the time results in, quote, boxing out other important nutrients they need as well. Spokesperson for the Academy of Nutrition and Dietetics told us she recommends half a teaspoon to a teaspoon melted and then added to a puree. Or as they get older, you can drizzle oil or melted butter over cooked vegetables, she told us. We never say just give butter by itself, and it's not the only source of fat she would recommend. Avocados, hummus, fish, they are great sources of fat as well. And also, great foods to introduce. I'm Dr. Sanjay Gupta, helping you live a better life.
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0: There you go, a triple shot on a block party weekend with Sticks at 101 The Fox, Kansas City's classic rock station. 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
13: There's something I'd like to talk to you about today, something that's been circulating on the internet that's become a real problem. Deep fake videos of me endorsing products that I've never even heard of and I have no relationship with whatsoever. Let me tell you clearly, these videos are scams. They are designed to take your money. Now, a couple things you should keep in mind. If something sounds too good to be true, it probably is. When you look at these videos, if they don't seem natural, if there's something off about them, the audio or the video, it's probably AI generated. And if you come across something that does pique your interest, see if you can find evidence of it from other sources. I promise you this, if I discover something incredible that you need to know about, I'm going to talk about it somewhere that you can easily find, not on some shady social media site. I'm Dr. Sanjay Gupta, helping you live a better life.
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I'm Steve Garrett. Love these block party weekends. Here's the second of three from Mellencamp.

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0: A block party weekend and a pair from Ann and Nancy Wilson at 101 The Fox, Kansas City's classic rock station. I'm Steve Garrett. I don't know about you, but I love these block party weekends. It's all brought to you by Living Spaces. 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

0: Hey, it's Doug. I hope you have a great weekend and get to celebrate Memorial Day. I'll bring the afternoon show back on Tuesday with the 2 at 2, Doug's 3 songs, and A-sides, B-sides.
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0: There you go. Three from Van Halen on a block party weekend of 101 The Fox. I'm Steve Garrett. Great to have you along. Now that it's a holiday weekend, why don't you go over to 101thefox.net, check out the merchandise store. 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
14: When it comes to the myriad reasons people don't get enough exercise, psychologist Diana Hill has heard them all. 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Hill herself uses time at her son's baseball game to walk around the field cheering him on instead of sitting on the sidelines. She also recommends setting up your space at home, at work, in the car to facilitate movement. So every night before I go to bed, I lay out my workout clothes next to my bathroom sink, so they are waiting there for me as a good reminder. I'm Dr. Sanjay Gupta, helping you live a better life.
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0: This is why I love the Block Party weekends. Haven't played that game tonight in a long time. A triple shot from Kansas, a Block Party weekend to 101 The Fox, Kansas City's classic rock station. I'm Steve Garrett. 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

0: I think I read where the Eagles are going to go back for another residency at the Sphere coming up in September. That'd be good. Three in a row from the Eagles on a block party weekend at 101 The Fox, Kansas City's classic rock station. I'm Steve Garrett. Last night, we had Three Dog Night at Ameristar Casino. 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
13: A better life with Dr. Sanjay Gupta.
14: So-called superagers, they are an enviable segment of the population. People who are older than 80, whose brains function like someone a fraction of their age. It's true, a lot of these people have genetics on their side, but more and more research is bearing out the idea that people who practice good brain health also slow their cognitive decline. Dr. Richard Isaacson, a pioneer in the Alzheimer's space, told us that, quote, his studies have found lifestyle changes including diet, exercise, reducing stress and optimizing sleep, along with managing vascular risk factors with certain medications, can actually help grow brain areas and also reduce telltale signs of Alzheimer's, such as tau tangles and amyloid plaques. What else helps? Staying social, surrounding yourself with family and friends, and maybe even volunteering for a real sense of purpose. I'm Dr. Sanjay Gupta, helping you live a better life.
15: Save lives.
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0: 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I'm Steve Garrett. 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
22: You know, one of the weirder things I've seen on social media lately is parents feeding their babies butter, like whole sticks of butter. They swear that it helps them feel fuller after meals and get a good night's sleep, among other things. There's actually something to this. You know, butter is full of fat, which a rapidly growing infant needs, but eating butter all the time results in, quote, boxing out other important nutrients they need as well. Spokesperson for the Academy of Nutrition and Dietetics told us she recommends half a teaspoon to a teaspoon melted and then added to a puree. Or as they get older, you can drizzle oil or melted butter over cooked vegetables, she told us. We never say just give butter by itself, and it's not the only source of fat she would recommend. Avocados, hummus, fish, they are great sources of fat as well. And also, great foods to introduce. I'm Dr. Sanjay Gupta, helping you live a better life.
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24: 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Or this.

0: Hey, it's Doug. I hope you have a great weekend and get to celebrate Memorial Day. I'll bring the afternoon show back on Tuesday with the 2 at 2, Doug's 3 songs, and A-sides, B-sides.
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0: Finger picking Mark Knopfler and a pair from Dire Straits on a block party weekend at 101 The Fox, Kansas City's classic rock station. I'm Steve Garrett. How'd you like to win a trip to the largest bourbon, food, and music festival in America? It's really cool. It's called Bourbon and Beyond. 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It's great. 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
14: When it comes to the myriad reasons people don't get enough exercise, psychologist Diana Hill has heard them all. She's the author of a new book with a great title, I Know I Should Exercise, But... On a recent episode of my podcast, Chasing Life, Hill told me the number one reason people don't exercise is because they don't feel like they have enough time. She told us that she encourages people she works with to shift from an either-or mindset to a both-and mindset. Hill herself uses time at her son's baseball game to walk around the field cheering him on instead of sitting on the sidelines. She also recommends setting up your space at home, at work, in the car to facilitate movement. So every night before I go to bed, I lay out my workout clothes next to my bathroom sink, so they are waiting there for me as a good reminder. I'm Dr. Sanjay Gupta, helping you live a better life.

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9: 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Or this. 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
1: Hey, make sure you're enjoying your Memorial Day weekend. We'll be back Tuesday morning with some giveaways.
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0: I am done for today. Enjoy the rest of your Sunday. You and I get back together tomorrow, believe it or not, on Memorial Day. I go 10 in the morning till 2 in the afternoon. But Joel is coming in next. He will take you all the way till 10 o'clock tonight.
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11: So-called superagers, they are an enviable segment of the population. People who are older than 80, whose brains function like someone a fraction of their age. It's true, a lot of these people have genetics on their side, but more and more research is bearing out the idea that people who practice good brain health also slow their cognitive decline. Dr. Richard Isaacson, a pioneer in the Alzheimer's space, told us that, quote, his studies have found lifestyle changes including diet, exercise, reducing stress and optimizing sleep, along with managing vascular risk factors with certain medications, can actually help grow brain areas and also reduce telltale signs of Alzheimer's, such as tau tangles and amyloid plaques. What else helps? Staying social, surrounding yourself with family and friends, and maybe even volunteering for a real sense of purpose. I'm Dr. Sanjay Gupta, helping you live a better life.
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0: I need to know. Tom Petty and the Heartbreakers block wrapping up on 101 The Fox, Kansas City's classic rock station. You know, Tom Petty's fellow traveling Wilbury, Bob Dylan, has a birthday today. Bob Dylan is 85. How did that happen? I'm glad he's still with us. I'm Joel. We're 101 The Fox.
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32: You and I have never met, but I'm willing to bet that there is something you would like to do, but you feel like you can't, that it's too hard, that you don't deserve it. A colleague of mine recently told me about this new book called Brave Shift. 30 Mindset Changes to Transform Your Life. It's written by a woman named Michelle Carrer. Carrer says the one thing most people forget when they set a goal is to attach a reason to it. Having that reason is big, because when you don't want to do something that's necessary to reach your goal, you can go back to your reason to find the motivation you need. Try to frame your goal as something you want to achieve, as opposed to being a bad part of yourself that you want to change. That will make you more likely to succeed, as will asking for help. All of us need it, and it makes people feel good to help you achieve your goals. I'm Dr. Sanjay Gupta, helping you live a better life.
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0: Hey, it's Doug. I hope you have a great weekend and get to celebrate Memorial Day. I'll bring the afternoon show back on Tuesday with the 2 at 2, Doug's 3 songs, and A-Sides, B-Sides.
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0: Cowboy song, Jailbreak, and the boys are back in town. 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Register to win a $500 promo card to Living Spaces by texting the keyword Remembrance, R-E-M-E-M-B-R-A-N-C-E. I know that's a long one. Remembrance to 913-600-1011. 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
24: A Better Life with Dr. Sanjay Gupta.
25: In recent years, scientists have really dialed up the urgency to understand PFAS, sometimes referred to as forever chemicals because of how long they take to break down. The latest study found these chemicals may be aging men in their 50s and 60s a bit faster than men who are younger or older or women of any age. Experts we talked to said the accumulation of PFAS may lower testosterone levels in men, impair sperm quality, and increase risks of testicular and kidney cancer. Women, it seems, just seem to be able to clear PFAS faster. Now, whether you're a man or a woman, trying to limit your exposure is a great idea. Three ways to do that. Filter your drinking water. Don't use non-stick cookware like Teflon, and avoid fast food packaging, which are sometimes coated with these chemicals. I'm Dr. Sanjay Gupta, helping you live a better life.
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